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1: 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So have a talk, Nanda Torakaha program, Nasin Geto, Quenato, Amase, Sisin Laura. 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Quentin Geneta Macheta was to his needs, Nedita Mina, Twinge Quenacabaratra from Satuati. 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

0: Garuti gore next month they say start the music is up like in Obehala Nimisiki or Sun Velvicia music production scheme is up in National Theatre of Namibia's National Art Council of Namibia's team aims to in B60 and this blessing and Hawas and Israel Triu team. Kangaus, the night Kangaus, get a number team. No, again, never kept a night loop Nang Hawati, never an editor and Hurus is snake game. Hangaras, the team, night loop Nakwahase game. 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
1: We continue counting down the executive producer's top six for this week. In second place, Christina from Balfour's Bay. Christina says Stephen earns the second spot. Now, the instrumental she worked with was not easy, but yet she delivered with natural grace. Her voice is pure and strong, and her dance moves embody the Maxhosa tradition. Soft, queenly gaukwes kamiame, movements that flow with the rhythm. Her timing is sharp, and her confidence radiates, making her performance both authentic and captivating.

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One, maybe I'm not snug there. 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

0: Mokshi Skiame, Mokshi, WMB, Tenga, Tui Tui.
1: And in the number one position this week for the executive producer's POV, Moxie is in first place. He says that her voice, her style, and her dance moves, slow but precise, fit seamlessly with the instrumental she chose. There is something truly artistic about her. She completely grasped the essence of the challenge. Stephen also adds that her timing and word choice are flawless. Not too many words, just the right ones, placed exactly where the beat needed them. Her chants and phrasing land perfectly, and her arrangement shows a producer's level of understanding.

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0: Okay, ni clinic and Tihon di Gomsina, Nankmo, constituency, councillor, and Ugwame.
1: You get a cabinet
0: and go up, you have a cell who you are. Brisa with your city, and you see like your hobby, so with your made Madaya Gomsidi.
1: Yeah,
0: okay, that's a

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1: 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What is Nigia? 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How can Goose team? 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

0: 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No, I will get you having Hanukkah in Crapsis and Auntis on a Tuesday. But I made it at some curica on Calcutta. I told again, my clinics give a treaty, have a game, ma, cigar, is a kind of ma, ticket one is as a inlink and casting key, lighting I had, thinking a lighting I have. Moving taste of mats, I mean, this was a dream of I hope I was my house. 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So near who you case a cocos as Iba, Sidan as a Iba. Case the Ragan can, Lady, make her class aroma, Kaisatis.
1: 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They couldn't get into a cloud. 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

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Get some disease coming, I visit Sarahai, visit Movun, I count now, disequising Agoriku tricking on money. Don't write some passaka, coro pass at the house at an acquainting answering, no repass and sinner and auto. Kenneth and Danny. Have I crossed me? Harukusan, I go my father. Have you a case in Stingas Arma? Miri. 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I'm op. Our sacks to go unsafe get some disuun and ask among I this eye. Ngovung ayip kaut na. 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

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Did I get home? 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Am I? 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Did I get home? 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
1: 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Was so bad. And there she goes.
0: Can you get up? 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
1: Nobody
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0: Can you get up?
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2: Yo, tsaira yo.
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0: 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Eh, woman crush Wednesday di Ragmuramise. Can you get up?
3: Hello.
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Some like this city is causing a and curry like a country is occurring a curing car. Can only decay rabbi is a okay. Karuti da grano bagoro ostina ye. Agor grip, I'm this grip, Jesus Christ of Jesus Tina. Never end basis in Saratis and basis nasty Hagan in studios. AEC is in my caresty Hagan in studios class in gay. In Agon, my E and basis the director general, quite substantially Benjamin Similo of the Osna Sineke. I ATK never a missing if this season has a go NBC's or have a warring up a get one ego. My again, one day see whom I could go. I've not even warring up my answer. See NBC's Nasina and business like a guy to high say so. I can has him karma. Ike is it the AEC. And my carist yang like bros not waiting on my gay like in Wagoro Kuriko Isa the better me as a you. Okay. I don't know about Karutiko. It is a Darnake did a Karakoro or Sina Ike. Jesus Christ of Tam Otidisitam and Gurip Aisina Ike Tin Lepic Tian Anza Volleyball Sting Mop Tin Lepic T. Gerard Fisher Nakam Gage Puro Namibia Ting Hope the Volleyball Ananza Ho Toban Hose Eran Huru Volleyballs and who basically Nam Austing Huru Kuhina Sebresi. 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See, I come to consulting engineers. See, has there a machine tools in Rasina Gere? Come, I did about a mean and come get Turo, hope tea. Volleyballs, Tabaho, see, Marie in Hobesi, going on Augustine Horogo, I go on over grazing on Taba, taking about a me. Okay. 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

0: Okay, nxa nonke nxa ngaqha ndinqoda grakothi ne just kama nxa ida ko a qanye bada se ina.
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2: Come when Pop Aroma Arakuma Sendre. 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

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Olicians, Olician Kabugaske, the Goro Kanti say, as a Gira checks and Tabby, as a Gira checks in. Sidatin Amtasen, I guess I miss A. D. and Octobigromi, Sidatin Gang Amtasen, I guess I miss A. J's love bite. Please, Marie? 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That's a jerism. Come, Gabe. See that in the Hoban Amgas in Haas, I look at a good bar, the Grammy MK. 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Okay, okay. Umup game range tsa go iskenesa Africans taking nngwana ra Africans ga dana mae go ke go ba okay kengra ba se destiny di that thing get go ba I like the vibe di gira me jidensia a qamsa go I qams kodi

Olympic Hurgunga Indi, Unasi Kogunagan Koe. 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I'm going to say, Crown General, Chest, and I'm going to go to the house.

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0: Shalom.
2: Good afternoon.
0: Come clap here. Good
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3: Ay, kengara ma. 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
0: Oh, Otsta Maditi, Kirida Oresa Oba.
3: See, Kuaka, Otinet, Otine, Kora, Otinuku, Fuia, Mibaha, see, what I hear.
0: Yeah. Okay, I'm going to come.
3: Tui, Susana Fanil, Tui.
0: It's true, isn't it? Come on, cousin has admitted.
3: Oh, come, my dear, my grandma.
0: Since Kaza. Okay, Kango.
3: Kango.
0: Kangarap. Kangarap, me too.
4: Kangarap, I see this. Kangarap, me too.
0: Ah, Gaido go. Okay, gun guns. Hey, test I'm saying you go sang her. Test I'm saying you sang her. Test I'm saying you sang her. Titty Saturday say, who can I have a marriage today? Marriage today. Marriage star. 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That is good, clear, quaint, and over my madit study. 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
5: Kangarap me drove
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5: 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It doesn't get a make a gun as a good man. I might get a me, you know, than you corner, and I go big at you, or string as I got you, or snap your ama, ayi, the Maserati.

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Over the grand week, Abba and Hamisa. Horugo, said Africa, the Akong Amas Telcom, Kong Amas is in Horugo, it is ready. Quedera see Nunkai, but I say, say Irati Closen. So, Sam. Cricket's cover the grand week, Narotico, or Sina, Ike, Saradi, Evan B, Igasutina, India, Oiran, Horung, Ukusei, see Ike, a Koroda Gara, or Manatego Hain, Horup Naba, Saradi, Egoskangani, who gets it 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
1: 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And having one man, or you go to Murichim in that time, Aris Naski, Perosa Unasti Swai Nigena, and Hanupti Omituba Abujas Nagia Ho, Ti, Nasty Season Hasigu, Marison Kais, the accountant cast Nagiri Season, Central Marison Kais, Nigeria Ptizaho. U.S. President Donald Trump and Iran in Kahas, Kwakun Am Kaiser, Nava E. am de Irani Hagre, de Kaun is Kauda, Kanaza and up, Strait of Hormuz deep, Taba, Ari Kanaza Kaundi top, Kapje at an angry itanam Kangudi. 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Here he joined us for South Africa of the Huson Kazib did an ass. Ting is again a commissioner and Obers and Ze, Nadi in Hudina, Tunguza. 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We are nice. I'm going to go to the church. 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

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Kasap, free traka saunap, Arabiba, Arabia, but trainer crescent to be. Haga trainer, causing money, cause a cosy trainer. Franz Casaunap, Madaba, but trainer crescent to be, running money haga. Nona, nona, haga trainers, a coming. Gaitons Eli Neros, Gugumites, boat ke is. Gang of whom I call down this yagan aguriguta. Now, son of a saying, Omni. Tam pass at a quick pass up, no natsuaku to Thomas. Disinganing and Norisan, no return the one. Gaigit one acquainting and Sabinaran Oto. 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Now, son of a say, cattle still at Tondis like Usnaga, near at ye. 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
0: 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Cargo now, see. 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
0: 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Diagrammy, Habi, Tabatski, and his sister. 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
0: 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Tin Arabane casting to go and out toy. 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
0: 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So Namida Magosati, a sore tin in Tommy's couching and Tanny Senskin.
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1: Yeah.
0: See, and Chile, you know, was not a fancy. Get called home here. Ozzy Julia Adira, Nuas. Ozzy Julia Nuas came on the street. A little quick case was Rosa Wanga Gurgi.
1: Yeah.
0: Bahante, called home here, Tin Owing Umai.
1: Yeah.
0: And she.
1: Umera Koba.
0: And Umera. Had you go bleeding about it, ma'am. I got my little tree. Please, I can't let you get over one of my chickens. Isa, tell you, my gun, I would have been like cover. No, Ragaza Cairo.
1: This is Sandro.
0: Name Maridani, Maridani. 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
0: 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What's a good cause 90?
1: Yeah, come it.
0: And this is a helicopter. So, Ruchi, Noah, the Spade Ronaldo,
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0: 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Other than that,
1: I cannot make go be ready
0: again. Hanuk Nantas, I tell you. I cannot go to Hanuk Nantam may discover as poaching. 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
0: 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Nang ke Twanting at Hutangi, Twanting ya. Ugana Korik, Korisit as you in the Korikas and Oiza. In Korikas King, the young Oiza, Seradova Korikas, Dita Mantina, Tabadi has a chance and a decodu, Ankas have been Korikasti, Quaris Kuna, at an Anka Ostolistic Misty, Spansi, Ragaquin, Gabana Chi, Habe Suez to come down house, Sadukan house, Altera, Oronet Nati, Watri.

0: 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Have you covered the usnare? Questioning the Tabico Credit Nagama. Have you? Questioned the Mamma. You are selfish.
1: Yeah. I'm going to go on my grammy and say, King Ibagon or tea, cake and cascara con wa. Tisia getting gay. Magroming was one Marasika, Igay, what Kahuro said a grassy high cow, and then Navig high nating a whistna did ma.
0: They are casking over the day. But on about Huda in Ogatin is in Japan among Hokman. I disking Ukandesa.
1: Aye,
0: Pedaniza.
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0: is Akon Aza.
1: That is
0: Pedanise, Pedanise, Ukandese. 2 days and then 15. Dagging Abagin only Yafkur in Karuanze.
1: Yeah.
0: Usa de Gore. Ego gago usaudre. 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
1: 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They turn Queen Basna again, Maban Gehoragasen and Gimabaki came us. And about cooks as the run and Amahu and Obatero in
0: Horon,
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0: Ya? 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
0: Waza.
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0: You failed me. 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
0: 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Oh umas. Yeah umaski. 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
0: I. Wa hun ge ngaban. Look kaya bata siri.
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